0: Music. 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
1: Look everyone, he's coming through the doors.
2: 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He didn't even open them!
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0: I go now?
1: 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Bye. Right, kids, if you don't buy this record, then you're an utter, utter, utter, utter, utter.
2: Cue music. Foute uur. Dit is het Foute Uur. Non-stop.

0: And it burns, burns, burns. 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

0: 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Non-stop.
1: It's Mr. 305 checking in for the remix. You know they had that 75 Street Brazil. 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Que hola, gata. Que hola, omega. And this is how we gonna do it. 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
1: Yes, Foute Uur.
0: Het Foute Uur, non-stop.
2: Music. Euro, let's go to...

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1: Yes, Foute Uur.
0: Het Foute Uur non-stop.
2: Say hello.

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1: Yes, Foute Uur.
0: Het Foute Uur non-stop.
2: Let's go, girls.

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0: 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Cutting on the boxes as a Mr. Rowe.
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2: 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The original.
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0: to be fout.
1: Dit is het foute uur.
0: Non-stop. Q Music.
2: The last time we talked, Mr. Smith, you reduced me.